trouble getting your hair. And if you get you, it couldn't be worse. What you say will come out in the verse, like you love I and me love you. That's the way the dip-doodle works. The dip-doodle is easy to find. It's almost always in the back of your mind. You never do it before it's too late. Then you're in such a terrible state, like the moon jumped over the cow head. That's the way the dip-doodle works. Now when you think you're crazy, you're the victim of dip-doodle. But it's not your mind, it's hazy. Is your tongue at fault, not your doodle, don't you hear me? Better listen and try to be good. Try to do all the things you should. Dips do get you someday. You think you're crazy, the things you say. Like a rhythm, got I and hide, am I? That's the way the dips do well. The dips do is a thing to beware. The dips do well get in your hair. And if you get you, it couldn't be worse. For what you say will come out in reverse. Like you love, I and me love you. That's the way the dips do well. The dips do is easy to find. It's almost always in the back of your mind. You never know it before it's too late. And then you're in such a terrible state, like the moon jumped over the cow head. That's the way the dip-doodle work. Now when you think you're loo-coo, you're the victim of dip-doodle. But it's not your mind that's cuckoo. It's your tongue, it's fault, not your doodle, don't you hear me? Better listen, try to be good. Try to do all the things you should. The dip-doodle will get you someday. You think you're crazy, the things you say, like a rhythm got eyes.

una rosa blanca. In his famous, poem, José Martí made this offering of friendship and peace to both his friend and his enemy. Today, as the President of the United States of America, I offer the Cuban people el saludo de paz.